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Now take my hand, stop, move on the man on the jukebox, and then we start to dance. Now I'm singing like, come

0: 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Rádio Vila Maria FM, a mais ouvida.
1: Hey, fellas, I'm talking to you, you too. Do you guys know who I'm talking to? Those of you who go out and stay out all night and have the next day. Expect us to be home when you get there. But let me tell you something, the sisters are not going for that no more. Cause we realize two things. That you aren't doing anything but that we can better do for ourselves. So from now on, we're gonna use what we got to get what we want.

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Well, gotta go, I'm almost at the bridge now. 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

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You got some issues, Dan. I think you need some counseling to help your ass from bouncing off the walls when you get down some. And what's the

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I swear to God that I'm not hating now.

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With seven pillows laid out on the stair, the scent of woman's incense fills the air. Be calm and wait for her. Do not flush the sparrows that are nesting in

wine. Do not touch her hand. Let your fingertips rest at her command. Speak softly as a flute would to a fearful